0: It's Faith Country Now on KWFC. That's Brandon Lake and Cody Johnson, When a Cowboy Prays. I mean, things don't just happen when a cowboy prays, all right? But regular people like you and me, great things happen when we pray too.
1: You know, James chapter 5 says, the prayer of the righteous person is powerful in what it can achieve. Today is the National Day of Prayer. What can you and I achieve through our prayers today?
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0: Faith Country Now on KWFC with a focus on prayer today, because it's the National Day of Prayer. Right. One of the things that sometimes we do not associate with prayer is confidence. But Hebrews 4:16 says, let us then approach God's throne of grace with confidence.
1: Yeah, too many times I feel like, you know, even I do this, that our prayers like with crossed fingers, or, you know, I hope so. And, you know, if you get around to it, God, and all of that. If we have hope, it's a wonderful hope that's brought about by our relationship with God. And we also have a confidence along with that. I mean, it's just part of God's plan, and all because of his love. He's going to answer that prayer. Mm. And he's going to answer it his way. We've got more Faith Country Now coming up. 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
3: Your Sound of Home forecast. A mainly clear sky. Overnight lows will drop down into the upper 40s. Now, we will see some showers and thunderstorms building in on Friday afternoon. Otherwise, expecting to see lots of sunshine and a high near 75. Showers and thunderstorms Friday night. Overnight low will drop down low 50s. Saturday, back to sunshine, a high into the upper 70s. Sunday, we return to sunshine, upper 60s, and then a little warmer on Monday. Sunny skies, a high right around 75 degrees. I'm meteorologist Sally Russell.
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0: PWFC and Faith Country Now. That was Brandon Hickson and My Grandparents Prayed. And I'm learning that some of the most praying people are grandparents.
1: Yeah, we're putting that into action. Yeah. In fact, I saw a meme. It was a picture of a guy. He had that blank, you don't know what you're talking about look on his face. And the caption was, my reaction when people say, you have older kids. It must be much easier now.
0: Jeez.
1: I've never prayed so much in my life. Oh, that is the truth.
0: Whether it's parents, grandparents, or people of all ages, when we pray, those results, those answers live on. We think about what God is doing and how he's done wonderful things in our lives. It's Faith Country Now on KWFC. Here's Rodney Hedrick.

0: This is Faith Country Now on KWFC with Michael Ray Fain, and I saw a miracle today. Norman Vincent Peale, you know, the guidepost guy, he would say, expect a miracle, make miracles happen. Mm. So I ask you, what miracles are you expecting today? What are you praying for? You remember, God's in that miracle-making business. You let him hear from you.
1: Yeah, this is the National Day of Prayer, and we're celebrating prayer on KWFC's Faith Country Now.
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Your Sound of Home forecast. Crystal clear sky in place through the night. An overnight low will drop down into the upper 40s. We'll start our Friday with sunshine, end it with a few clouds, a few scattered showers and storms, and a high right around 75. Decent chance of showers and storms Friday night, low 50s, and then Saturday sunshine, a high into the upper 70s. Sunday will also be dry, but a little bit more cloudy, a high into the upper 60s, mid-70s on Monday. I'm meteorologist Sally Russell.

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1: Right.
0: So we you know, kind of have normal going to bed, getting up times, coming to work times, and that works well.
1: I think it's funny that you actually use the word normal when you're using the describe part of our life.
0: True, but, but when things happen to shake up our normal, it really kind of throws us in a tailspin. Well, this morning was the National Day of Prayer Breakfast, and that meant that we needed to be up and moving before breakfast. So for these two in the studio right now, we had to be up at like 4:30 this morning.
1: Mm-hmm.
0: I didn't even know there was a 4:30 in the morning. I'm usually sleeping right through that, so I give you know, Dave all the kudos in the world for getting up that early.
1: Because I'm usually up. Getting up around 5:30. So, but there's a difference on like getting up and going. You know, getting up at 5:30, I get a cup of coffee, I play with the dog, you know, that kind of thing. But an hour earlier getting going, it's starting to show this evening.

0: KWFC, the sound of home. So we've learned that most people think that most people are good.
1: Yeah.
0: Or seem good. But it's interesting to see what makes up that, you know, quality of
1: good.
0: Of being good. Yeah, I mean, what do you think it takes to be a good person? What do you think?
1: Well, I mean, to be a good person, I think you need to be kind.
0: Uh-huh.
1: I think you need to be considerate of others.
0: Okay.
1: Being truly good means having a relationship with Jesus, because that means you're good inside and out. But yeah.
0: Yeah, well, I mean, I think
1: am I hitting the nail on the head?
0: You're right
1: there?
0: On target of what most people have said, that basically three aspects of being good: kind, giving, and friendly.
1: Oh, okay.
0: You know anybody that way?
1: In the room?
0: Yeah, in the room. Anybody?
2: If the

0: Mark Bishop on KWFC, The Sound of Home. It's called Bring Lazarus Back. We are Russ and Nancy. Being able to see you and hear what this ministry means, it just makes us more and more aware of God working through KWFC to bring comfort and peace, a place that is welcoming and belonging. You can come in and sit with us and feel right at home.
1: Mm-hmm.
0: And we're so glad that God helps you feel that way about this ministry. So much so that many of you are giving financially to support this ministry so others can find the joy that comes from this ministry and even introduce them to Christ.
1: Paul is helping KWFC be what it is supposed to be. 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

miss the mark 1,000 times, and somehow that would only be the start. If I know me, I could fail to trust you, Lord, and break your heart. If I know me, I could tell myself I'm better than the one who bowed their knees then went astray. Well, the fact is, I know me,

0: TWFC, this is the Guardians, and I know you. We are Russ and Nancy. People.
1: can't live without them.
0: We're kind of odd. Yeah. It's like we vacillate between, you know, in our decision making and, mm-hmm. and what we think is good and not. You know, the people that, you know, ask those kind of questions, they asked people of all the qualities that you could have. You know, whether it was, you know, handsome, you know, good, friendly, kind, all those things.
1: Wait, you just described to me.
0: I was looking at you. It just came out that way. It was like, which one would you rather have? And honestly, 38%, that's over a third, mm-hmm. said that they would choose to be successful over anything.
1: And that's even over happiness. Happiness only made it up to 21%.
0: But the crazy thing is, they're going to get to that successful level, and they're not going to be happy with what they've got.
1: I know. It's odd.
0: People.
1: We're weird.

0: Hey, WFC with Russ and Nancy. I love my mama. Unfortunately, where she is, she doesn't remember a whole lot these days. But I do. I think about the things that, well, first of all, I think about things that I put her through. Okay? And it hurts. But I also think about those times when we're laying there in front of the bedroom window and she's reading to me out of Childcraft Encyclopedia, or she's taking me to the museum, or she loses her son in the big bank building in Birmingham, Alabama, because he got on the elevator without her knowing it. Mm-hmm. And, you know, and just think about this. And you know, because of her, I am the man I am today.
1: Mm. That's why we want to honor our moms this coming Mother's Day. Whether it's our biological mom or our adoptive mom, mm-hmm. or maybe it's just the one that was the mother figure in our life. We want to celebrate them, honor them, and give you the chance to do the same thing. You can go to our website and tell us about her. Or you can use our mobile mic feature and tell us yourself about her. We heard from Deborah,
0: mm-hmm.
1: and her mama named Arboleta. What a beautiful name.
0: Yeah.
1: And she said, because of her, I learned at a very young age who Jesus was and all the things he did for me. I learned that even through the hard times in my life, I was never alone. I just had to trust and believe in God. She put a picture up of her and her mama. It is absolutely stunning. And she still has her mama going strong at 88 years old. That's beautiful.
0: It's great to hear your mom's stories. And because of her, as you complete that using the Opal mobile mic feature on KWFC app or at kwfc.org, we're going to continue to share these stories through Mother's Day.
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0: The Sound of Home, KWFC. If these walls could talk, man, oh man, that's greater vision. We're Russ and Nancy.
1: Looking at the model prayer in Matthew chapter 6, is Jesus telling us this is how we should pray. And I think we get all caught up in these words and don't look at the meaning of these words. Now, this version says, Our Father in heaven, your name be honored as holy. Your kingdom come, your will be done on earth as it is in heaven. Give us today our daily bread and forgive us our debts as we also have forgiven our debtors. And do not bring us into temptation, but deliver us from the evil one. For the longest time, with the whole debt and the debtors, I thought they were talking about like money and loans. But they're not. They're talking about sins.
0: Right, right.
1: Forgive us our sins as we forgive those who sin against us. You know, the big picture thing here with the Lord's Prayer, it teaches us that we are to begin with the relationship we have. Then we are to worship Him. Then we surrender before we start asking for things. We trust Him daily. We keep up with our sins and make sure that account is really short. We forgive others. And we stay spiritually alert. You see, when you look at more than just the words and try to look at the meaning behind what Jesus is saying, it's a whole lot more than just words.

0: The world is all in on AI assistants. These songs will keep you focused on the one who can actually help.
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